0: breaking point, kid. And they'll rat on you. The family niggas will rat on you. That's why we gotta be prepared to take whoever out we need.
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Everybody low with a love song that he made. Find the streetlight, steps out of the shade, says something like, "You and me, babe, how about it?" Juliet says, "Hey, it's Romeo." He nearly gave me a heart attack.

Brown until his part. I knew what's going on. I was messing with my pacifier.

0: This is the basic foundation of a track.
1: Free your feelings.
0: We're gonna build things up slowly.